Wish You Well is developing. Here's what's happening. You bless the breakup wave from the pickup, then somehow end up in Texas by sundown. Relationship logic says that's healing. Country logic says you

0: This is the latest news on Crazy Raccoon. Saint-Pierre and Miquelon, a small French archipelago off Canada's east coast, remains firmly tied to France but depends heavily on Canada. The islands rely on Canadian supplies and transport links, while seafood trade is central to their economy. Ukrainian President Volodymyr Zelensky says he and President Trump have agreed to meet in New York. No date or agenda was announced. The planned talks could offer a new opportunity to discuss Ukraine's war and U.S. support for Kyiv.
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Good morning. If your brew had a tailgate, it would definitely be wide open by now. Welcome to Raccoon Morning Drive. I'm Jay Collarin. Another hour of fresh new country stories and good tunes is ready to roll. Jason Aldean, Whiskey Drink. 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

developing right now. Worth your while left tire tracks on every back road in the county. So naturally, "I didn't come here to leave" is the official statement from your truck, your weekend, and one stubborn ex. Sit

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1: I just, the baby finally sleeping, so I'm standing in the hallway whispering like a weirdo. I was gonna clean up. No, actually, sit down for 5 minutes. Before I forget, could you play Worst Way by Riley Green?
0: Thanks for calling, Virla. 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

What if we don't is bold relationship logic. Skip the talk, take the back road, pretend feelings have a speed limit. Here's what's happening. It won't be long before somebody texts first and calls it a weather update.

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0: Crazy Raccoon.

I'm Jake Storm Walker. Here's what's happening weather-wise around the lowlands. Today stays overcast with a high of 18. Tonight, overcast again, low 14. Tomorrow keeps the overcast run going, high 21. Right now, it's 13. From the forecast back to the music on Crazy Raccoon. More news.

first note hits. Small town night. Big memory. Here's what's happening. Luke Bryan cut Country Song Came On for his 2024 album, Mind of the Country Boy, released through Capitol Nashville. The song was written by Ryan Beaver, Dan Alley, and Neil Medley, with production from Jeff Stevens and Jody Stevens. It leans on a strong drum groove and bright country guitars, built for that moment when a bar, a truck, or a back road suddenly feels personal. That's why it lands right now. Now here's Country Song Came On by Luke Bryan.

Beautiful things just left the driveway in a pickup with bad tires. Here's what's happening. One back road, one cold drink, and one confident I know a shortcut later, we have the fall. Local update. Nobody blames the shortcut.

0: This is the latest news on Crazy Raccoon. North Korea has legally enshrined its status as a nuclear-armed state. Its leadership says the country's atomic arsenal is permanent and irreversible, underscoring Pyongyang's continued defiance of international pressure over its weapons program. Iran's new school year is opening amid deep economic strain. Families face tuition fees that have doubled or tripled, rising stationery costs, fears of war, and a plunging currency. The pressure is contributing to lower enrollment, as many households struggle to afford education. Houthi control of Yemen's Red Sea coast could disrupt major trade routes and complicate European Union security missions in the Horn of Africa. The development, tied to Yemen's civil war, raises concerns that instability along the waterway could have wider economic and security consequences. Saint-Pierre and Miquelon, a small French archipelago off Canada's Atlantic coast, remains firmly tied to France, but depends heavily on Canada for supplies, transportation, and its seafood trade. The island's geography makes Canada an essential economic and logistical partner. Yemenis are fleeing across the Red Sea to Djibouti as fighting escalates between Houthi forces and Saudi-backed troops. Some of those who escaped describe leaving their homes behind to seek safety, as the conflict drives more civilians from Yemen. That's the latest news. More at the top of the next hour.
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Good morning. A pickup with crumbs on the dash still counts as breakfast planning. Welcome to Raccoon Morning Drive. I'm Jake Hollerin. Another hour of fresh new country is rolling out, and Shaboozy, good news, is first through the gate. That title already feels like a raise.

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1: I just got through, wow, it's for my dad's birthday because he always plays country in his old pickup when we're heading out of town. Sorry, I mean, could you play 5'9" by Tyler Hubbard?
0: Thanks for sharing that, Zoe. Tyler Hubbard on Crazy Raccoon. Jagman.

bet on that. Developing right now, a small town man just put his whole paycheck on love. Now he has to kid myself and call it financial planning with a tailgate.

A quick weather check before more new country. I'm Jake Storm Walker. Here's what's happening. Overcast across the lowlands today with a high of 18. Tonight stays overcast, dropping to 14. Tomorrow, more overcast sky with a high of 21. Right now, it's 13. From the forecast, back to the music. Crazy Raccoon.

First love, last call, one more drive. Here's what's happening. Luke Bryan took a grown-up look at the one that got away and made it feel local, like headlights on a back road. Released in 2024, this one was written by Rhett Akins, Ben Hazlip, Jordan Minton, and Jacob Rice, with Jeff Stevens and Jody Stevens producing that clean, modern country lift around the guitar-driven groove. It hits because everybody has somebody they almost called. Now here's Love You, Miss You, Mean It by Luke Bryan.

talking about, became a developing local update right now. One back road rumor, two cold drinks, and suddenly all my exes have a very organized weekend group chat. Here's what's happening. I am not the moderator.

0: is the latest news on Crazy Raccoon. G7 leaders are calling on Iran-backed Houthi rebels to halt strikes on Saudi Arabia. The group has launched an offensive to seize Yemen's entire Red Sea coast, raising concerns over global trade routes and contributing to higher energy prices. Typhoon Dujan has pulled away from Japan after bringing heavy rain and strong winds to Tokyo and nearby areas. 4 people were killed as the powerful storm swept across the country, disrupting conditions in and around the capital. Lithuania says it feels constantly threatened by Moscow, but is prepared to fight back if attacked. The country also has evacuation plans in place, reflecting concern over Russia's regional security threat. Houthi control of Yemen's Red Sea coast is raising concerns over trade routes and European Union security operations in the Horn of Africa. What began as part of Yemen's civil war could now disrupt shipping through a strategic maritime corridor and complicate regional missions. France's tiny North Atlantic archipelago of Saint-Pierre and Miquelon remains firmly French, but depends heavily on neighboring Canada. The islands rely on Canada for supplies, transportation, and seafood trade, highlighting their close economic links across the border. That's the latest news. More at the top of the next hour.
1: Lowlands, number one country.

0: Good morning. Beverages are fueling our efforts, and so are we. Welcome to Raccoon Morning Drive. I'm Jake Holleran. Another hour of new country road trip fuel is ready to roll, starting with Blake Shelton, Let Him In Anyway. Good stories travel well.
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Local experts call that a developing situation. 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
0: Crazy Raccoon.

The years are short. Here's what's happening. So if you spend them arguing over seating charts and Aunt Linda's potato salad, you end up with water at a wedding, which is either romance or the bar budget giving up.

I'm Jake Stormwalker. Here's what's happening weather-wise around the lowlands. Today stays overcast with a high of 19. Tonight keeps the same overcast setup, dropping to 12. Tomorrow brings mist with a high of 21. Right now, it's 15. From the forecast, back to the music. Crazy

0: was done for.
1: That feeling when love hits so good you almost do not trust it, that is the heartbeat here. Russell Dickerson leans into his bright country pop lane with a driving drum groove and big chorus built for windows down singing. Released in 2024, Happen to Me keeps the focus on everyday gratitude, the kind that turns a normal love story into something that feels a little lucky. And right now, that never goes out of style. Now here's Happen to Me by Russell Dickerson.

Move on sounds healthy until a small town weekend hits and one cold drink starts taking witness statements. Here's what's happening. Your truck says leave. Your stubborn heart says change my mind. Local update, the heart has terrible judgment.

0: This is the latest news on Crazy Raccoon. 8 people were wounded in a shooting outside a school in Turkey. Police and medical teams responded at the scene, and a suspect has been detained. Security around the school has been tightened as authorities continue investigating the attack. Independent exit polls in 27 countries found Russians voting abroad strongly favored the New People Party, with about 45% support. United Russia received as little as 2.8%, contrasting sharply with official results inside Russia, where Putin's party won nearly 58%. President Trump, Denmark, and Greenland are set to sign an agreement aimed at ending a standoff over the Arctic territory. The deal could ease tensions over Greenland's strategic importance, as competing powers seek greater influence in the region. Lithuania plans to build a key electricity substation near the Russian border, with defenses designed to protect it from explosive drones. The project reflects growing concern over security risks to critical energy infrastructure in the region. Typhoon Dujon has pulled away from Japan after bringing heavy rain and strong winds to Tokyo and nearby areas. 4 people were killed as the powerful storm moved through, disrupting conditions across the region. That's the latest news. More at the top of the next hour.
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Good morning. If your brew had a fan club, I'd be the president. Welcome to Country Workday. I'm Lauren Fairholt. Another hour of Crazy Raccoon New Country is rolling with Tucker Wetmore. Burnett, absolutely a mood. And your workday just reached a whole new level.

0: 6 months later, the small town group chat has healed. 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
4: 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Before I forget, could you play Girl Dad by Cole Swindle? 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

A quick weather check before more new country. I'm Jake Storm Walker. Here's what's happening. Overcast today across the lowlands with the high at 19. Tonight stays overcast down to 12. Tomorrow brings mist topping out at 21. Right now it's 15. Back roads, good songs, and another stretch of new country ahead.

Pour Me a Drink is how every small town weekend kicks off in style. Then somebody says they'll just stop by for a minute. Never actually the case. That is a 3-hour port summit with cold drinks and one suspiciously detailed X update.

classic country vibe. This one rolls in like a tailgate toast to back roads, work boots, and the kind of pride you do not have to over-explain. Shane Coffett put Long Live Country into the world in 2024, with Big Machine backing that big modern country punch. 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

0: This is the latest news on Crazy Raccoon. Berlin's far-left Die Linke party has won a historic municipal election victory, led by 45-year-old Elif Arap, the daughter of Turkish political exiles. Housing affordability dominated the campaign. Arap has pledged rent freezes and nationalizing private real estate companies, backed by a strong social media campaign. Russian strikes hit industrial sites in Ukraine, killing 4 people. The attacks targeted facilities in several areas, adding to damage from the war and raising pressure on Ukraine's industrial capacity. Greece's deployment of Patriot missiles to Saudi Arabia has raised concerns over transparency. Details of the military agreement have remained unclear, with questions emerging over payments and renewal terms. The case has fueled criticism that Athens is withholding major defense commitments from public scrutiny. Typhoon Dujan has moved away from Japan after bringing heavy rain and strong winds to Tokyo and surrounding areas. 4 people were killed as the powerful storm swept across the region, disrupting conditions in and around the capital. Pope Leo is heading to France as the Catholic Church continues confronting the impact of its abuse crisis. The visit comes as the church faces pressure to address past failures and support survivors, with the crisis remaining a major challenge for its credibility. That's the latest news. More at the top of the next hour.
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Good morning. If your brew had a hype crew, it would be us. Welcome to Country Workday. I'm Lauren Fairholt. Another hour of new country goodness is ready to roll. With Jordan Davis, turn this truck around. Small town errands suddenly feel like a remarkable experience.

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But two backwards later, suddenly it's love me like you mean it. Truly unforgettable emotional twists, for sure.

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1: I'm trying to finish emails and I cannot focus at all. I mean, I started cleaning my desk. No, actually just moving stuff around. Could you play Land by Tyler Hubbard before I fully lose the plot?
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3: Land

I'm Jake Storm Walker. Here's what's happening weather-wise around the lowlands. Overcast today with a high of 19. Tonight stays overcast, dropping to 12. Tomorrow brings mist, heading up to 21. Right now, it's 16. Backroads, good songs, and another stretch of new country ahead. Crazy Raccoon.

Ain't No Love in Oklahoma may sound tough, but just wait until you see a determined ex maneuvering a pickup into a tight spot at the county fair. It's like an entire emotional weather system unfolding. So yeah, Keeps Me Sane is not a song title. It's a song.

love gets messy. Morgan Wallen captures that whole, I want the genuine experience, not the nearly there feeling on Love Somebody. And it strikes a chord like a late night drive with your emotions in overdrive. Released in 2024, this one was written by Wallen with John Byron, Ashley Gourley, Jacob Kasher-Hinslison, Ella Floelv, and Ryan Wojtesak, with Joey Moy and Charlie Hansen producing. The track leans into a breezy, rhythmic groove with guitar textures that feel way more postal than Back Porch. Timeless, because the desire for genuine connections never fades. Now, here's Love Somebody by

It for me, honey, is charming until she says it from the passenger seat of your pickup while critiquing your gas station dinner. Then suddenly, she's country, vibe confirmed. And buddy, you are just gripping the steering wheel.

0: This is the latest news on Crazy Raccoon. Since Russia's full-scale invasion of Ukraine began in February 2022, Moscow has pressed the West to abandon support for Kyiv's defense. The argument has been compared to the demands of Harry Potter villain Lord Voldemort, give up Ukraine because it cannot win. Charles Spencer has released a memoir about his older sister, Princess Diana, nearly three decades after her death. The book revisits her life and has reopened painful memories surrounding the royal family. Spain is confronting climate change on several fronts after a summer marked by wildfires and heat waves. The extreme weather has underscored growing risks to the country's economy, highlighting the pressure on communities and industries as hotter, more dangerous conditions become increasingly common. Pope Leo XIV is scheduled to make his first official visit to France from September 25th through the 28th. The first American pope will travel to Paris, Lourdes, and Metz, marking an early international trip in his papacy. G7 nations are calling on Iran to stop arming Houthi forces in Yemen ahead of the UN General Assembly. The group strongly condemned Houthi attacks on Saudi Arabia, warning that escalating fighting in Yemen threatens global energy security. That's the latest news. More at the top of the next hour.
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Good afternoon. If your lunch had a soundtrack, it just asked for more guitar. Welcome to Raccoon Midday Mix. I'm Ethan Nocross. Another hour of new country is fueled up and rolling. Kane Brown, backseat driver. Let's ride smart, sing loud.

0: Beautiful things make a small town weekend feel official. 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The truck's still got payments.
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1: 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My little sister made varsity, and we were all yelling in the pickup after practice. Could you play Ride, Ride, Ride by George Burge and Luke Bryan for her?
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3: He's a ranch hand in a pinch, man. 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
1: I'm Jake Stormwalker. Here's what's happening weather-wise around the lowlands. Today stays overcast with a high of 19. Tonight, overcast again, dropping to 12. Tomorrow brings mist with a high of 21. Right now, it's 17. From the forecast, back to the music. Crazy raccoon stuff.

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Bailey Zimmerman and Luke Combs turn a fallback option into a full-throttle country confession, built on gritty vocals, driving acoustic guitar, and a big drum groove. 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

0: This is the latest news on Crazy Raccoon. 11 people were injured in a shooting outside a school in Turkey. Video from the area appears to show a man carrying a firearm. The suspected attacker has been captured, ending an incident that left multiple people hurt near the school. 8 people were injured when gunfire from a hunting rifle erupted near a secondary school in Turkey's Manisa province. The shooting happened in Turgutlu district. The suspect fled the scene and was later captured on security camera footage. Latvia's prime minister opposes any deal to lift sanctions on Russian-linked billionaires Alisha Usmanov and Mikhail Friedman. The stance highlights continued resistance within the European Union to easing punitive measures imposed over Russia's actions and ties to wealthy business figures. European rail suppliers are missing out on an estimated 97 billion euros a year because many international markets remain closed, a new study says. The finding highlights barriers facing EU companies seeking overseas contracts and raises concerns about unequal access to global rail procurement. Germany's far-right AfD has made further electoral gains while pushing to weaken the European Union. Chancellor Friedrich Merz faces pressure to counter nationalist sentiment by working closely with France and promoting a united Europe over policy centered on individual national interests. That's the latest news. More at the top of the next hour.
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Good afternoon. Lunch break should come with hazard lights and extra fries. Welcome to Raccoon Midday Mix. I'm Ethan Norcross. Another hour of fresh new country is ready to ride with Dustin Lynch, Easy to Love. Small town swagger, fully charged. Buffy.

back in the bottle developing right now. One questionable weekend decision gets corked, then somehow turns into sand in my boots. That's not evidence of a beach trip. That's country GPS admitting feelings got loose.

0: From Nijmegen, here is Lotta.
1: I just, well, freshman dorms popped into my head today. 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Before I forget, could you play Drinks Can Drink by Cody Loden?
0: Thanks for that memory, Lottie. Cody Loden on Creative.

Here's your latest crazy raccoon weather update. I'm Jake Stormwalker. Here's what's happening. Today stays overcast across the lowlands with a high of 19. Tonight, overcast holds on, dropping to 12. Tomorrow brings mist and a high of 21. Right now, it's 18. From the forecast, back to the music, crazy raccoon style.

High Road update right now. You take High Road past the county line, feel mature for 6 minutes, then text the stubborn ex anyway. Developing Consequence. Even If It Breaks Your Heart becomes less a song title and more a weekend policy. Wait.

Laredo meets a dream. Here's what's happening. Lainey Wilson released Somewhere Over Laredo in 2025, bringing that wide-open road feeling into a heartbreak story with real dust on its boots. Written by Lainey with Tranny Anderson, Dallas Wilson, and Andy Albert, and produced by Jay Joyce, the track leans on warm acoustic guitar and cinematic country production while nodding to that timeless Over the Rainbow idea. It works because Escape sounds better with a little Texas in it. Now here's Somewhere Over Laredo by Lainey Wilson. Call

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1: Done for. 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

0: This is the latest news on Crazy Raccoon. President Trump is set for a series of United Nations meetings as conflicts involving Iran and Ukraine top the agenda. The talks come amid continuing international concern over both wars and pressure for diplomatic efforts to ease the fighting. Ireland has fined Google €403 million for breaches involving location data. The data protection regulator said users may not have known their locations were being used to target ads or infer their interests. The penalty was imposed on behalf of the European Union. The United States, Denmark, and Greenland have signed a security agreement. An Arctic affairs researcher says it gives Washington few additional rights, but addresses U.S. concerns over Greenland potentially moving closer to China. The deal could also signal action on the issue to President Trump's supporters. Ukraine plans to urge the United Nations to act over hunger and Oleshki, a city under Russian occupation. The appeal highlights worsening humanitarian conditions in the occupied area, where access to food is a growing concern. Personal belongings of French screen icon Brigitte Bardot have sold for nearly €1 million at a Paris auction. The sale included 285 items, from sunglasses to furniture, collected from her homes in Saint-Tropez and Paris. That's the latest news. More at the top of the next hour.
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Good afternoon. If your lunch break needed a tailgate, consider this the cooler opening. Welcome to Raccoon Midday Mix. I'm Ethan Norcross. Another hour of New Country is fueled up and ready to roll. Ella Langley, Weren't for the Wind. Small town stories, big time mood.

never coming back, developing right now. If you say that leaving a small town, you better mean it. Because by Friday, your famous friends will have told your ex, your truck, your mama, and probably the gas station clerk.

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1: I wasn't really planning to call. 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And before I forget, could you play When a Cowboy Prays by Brandon Lake, Cody Johnson?
0: Thanks for sharing that, Mark. Brandon Lake and Cody Johnson on Crazy Raccoon.

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0: Here comes your crazy raccoon weather update for the lowlands. I'm Jake Stormwalker. Today stays overcast with a high of 19 across the lowlands. Tonight, overcast holds on, dropping to 12. Tomorrow brings mist with a high of 21. Right now, it's 19. From the forecast, back to the music. Crazy raccoon style.
1: A few days before he turned 80, he was sitting out back in a rocker. He said, "What you been up to lately?"

by Dirt. Developing update right now. Local man buys a field, calls it freedom, then sees the payment, the taxes, the pickup repair, and one stubborn X in the driveway. Official statement, good day.

Heartbreak got the receipts. Here's what's happening. I Got Better finds Morgan Wallen turning a breakup into a scoreboard with that steady country pop pulse underneath. Released in 2025, it landed during his I'm the Problem era, with Joey Moy helping shape the clean, radio-ready punch around Wallen's bruised vocal. It is petty, sure, but it is honest petty, and country music has always loved a little truth with its tailgate dust. That's why it connects right now. Now here's I Got Better by Morgan Wallen.

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0: Crazy Raccoon.

Girl Dad is a developing update. One minute you're hauling car seats in the pickup, the next you're negotiating curfew like a county sheriff. And somehow, it all starts with just a kiss. Small town math is undefeated.

0: This is the latest news on Crazy Raccoon. European Union leaders are under pressure to agree on the bloc's next seven-year budget by the end of the year. European Council President Antonio Costa has been trying to narrow differences among member states, but recent efforts to bring capitals together have made little progress. A Sri Lankan court has convicted 15 men over the 2019 Easter Sunday bombings, the country's deadliest attacks since its civil war ended. The coordinated blasts targeted churches and hotels, killing hundreds of people and injuring many more. French President Emmanuel Macron has invited all European Union leaders to hear Pope Leo XIV speak on Europe in Metz. The address will be delivered at a center named for Robert Schuman, a founding figure in European political unity. One person was killed in Russia's Samara region in what Moscow described as a Ukrainian drone attack. The reported strike highlights the continued use of long-range drones as the war extends beyond frontline areas. Germany's political climate offers a warning for Europe ahead of elections in 2027. Even if security concerns deepen amid tensions involving Russia and the United States, mainstream parties cannot assume voter anxiety will curb support for the far right. That's the latest news. More at the top of the next hour.
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Good afternoon. Small town errands hit different when the truck somehow becomes a snack drawer on wheels. Welcome to Raccoon Open Country. I'm Jesse Carden. We've got 60 more minutes of fresh new country ready to ride with Tucker Wetmore. 3, 2, 1. Truly remarkable. 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

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Then someone hands you a chilled beverage. The truck bed transforms into your personal VIP lounge. And just like that, you're holding it down as if you orchestrated this unforgettable

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1: 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I'm moving out today. Well, packing the last boxes. And it feels weird, but good. Before I forget, could you play This Heart by Corey Kent?
0: Thanks for calling, Hanukkah. Corey Kent on Crazy Raccoon.

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Until you recall that you promised your stubborn ex you'd transform into a better me for you. 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

0: A quick weather check before more new country. I'm Jake Stormwalker. Here's what's happening. Overcast across the lowlands today with a high of 19. Tonight stays overcast, dropping to 12. Tomorrow brings mist, reaching 21. Right now it's 19. Weather comes and goes. Great country sticks.
1: Well, look who it is. Last call I thought I'd get. How's your mama? How you been? Girl, it's been too long.

Honestly, this is the track for anyone who's ever cruised by a wide open space and thought, yep, I could just vanish there. Tyler Hubbard released Land in 2024 during his Strong era, leaning into that mix of family, faith, dirt road freedom, and real-life country perspective. The track keeps it grounded with a warm acoustic guitar feel and a steady modern drum groove, matching the lyrics' love for space, roots, and building something that lasts. It still hits because owning your peace is the ultimate vibe. Now here's Land by Tyler Hubbard.

When the sun goes down, everybody becomes a backroad philosopher with a cold drink and one questionable text drafted. And somehow by morning, we're calling it Ain't a Bad Life. Renowned for its significance in popular culture. Absolutely, yes. Responsible? Absolutely.

0: This is the latest news on Crazy Raccoon. In Italy's Dolomites, tourism is booming, drawing millions of visitors each year. But around 30,000 local residents still speak Latin, one of Europe's oldest minority languages. Villages in the mountain region are working to preserve the ancient language amid growing international attention. Conflicting reports from Tehran suggest a possible deal to reopen the Strait of Hormuz within 7 days if the United States eases military pressure. Iran's leadership appears divided over the proposal. The U.S. is open to meeting Iran at the United Nations. The Kremlin says it welcomes the German far-right Alternative for Germany party's interest in dialogue with Russia. The comment highlights Moscow's efforts to maintain political contacts in Germany, as relations between Russia and much of Europe remain strained. Former enemies in Ethiopia's Tigray War have announced an alliance against Prime Minister Abiy Ahmed. The TPLF, Amara's Fano Militias, and the Oro Roloration Army say they have coordinated for more than a year and aim to install a transitional government. Typhoon Dujuan has moved away from Japan after bringing heavy rain and strong winds to Tokyo and surrounding areas. 4 people were killed during the powerful storm, which battered parts of the country before pulling out to sea. That's the latest news. More at the top of the next hour.
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Good afternoon. If your to-do list took a backseat to a quick stop for a convenience store treat, unforgettable. Welcome to Raccoon Open Country. I'm Jesse Carton. Another hour of boots, back roads, and fresh new country is ready to roll. With Justin Moore, this is My Dirt. Truly a mood.

0: "This is my dirt" is a bold claim, until a woman strolls over, gestures at the flower beds, the porch, the dog, and somehow the entire truck. 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
1: Hey, it's not a

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1: Hi, I wanted to dedicate this to my boyfriend. 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Before checking out, could you play Where It Ends by Bailey Zimmerman?
2: 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Bailey Zimmerman on Crazy Raccoon.

jaded is what happens after you text your ex from a tailgate cooler at midnight. Truly unforgettable bad life choices. Then suddenly, you're back in the saddle, acting healed, like the horse didn't just watch the whole vibe collapse.

Here's your latest crazy raccoon weather update. I'm Jake Stormwalker. Here's what's happening. Overcast today with a high of 12. Tonight stays overcast, sitting at 12. Tomorrow turns sunny, climbing to 21. Right now it's 19. From the forecast back to the music on Crazy Raccoon Lowlands, number one for new country.

Break up growth arc. Vincent Mason takes Wish You Well and makes moving on seem truly impossible while maintaining an air of sophistication. The vibe is that small town run-in where you want to be mature, but your heart is doing donuts in the parking lot. Released in 2024, the track leans on acoustic guitar and a clean modern country groove, keeping the vocal right up front. That is why it resonates now. Complex emotions, mature language, and unforgettable restraint.

courtesy of the red, white, and blue. The angry American is what happens when a pickup truck embraces its patriotic side and skips Scarapy. Then somehow, I knew it, I knew you,

0: This is the latest news on Crazy Raccoon. The White House has spent 18 months pursuing talks with Vladimir Putin without a show of strength, with little progress. As Russia intensifies hybrid actions against Ukraine's allies, President Trump faces pressure to take a firmer approach or risk further setbacks. The European Union and the Philippines have reached a free trade pact, adding to Brussels' growing list of agreements in Asia. Thailand and Malaysia are expected to be next, as the EU seeks to strengthen economic ties and expand trade access across the region. A father has admitted causing the death of his 2-year-old son, who fell from a hotel window in Cyprus in July. The case was heard in a court in Paphos. No further details about the circumstances of the child's fall were provided. European Union diplomats are continuing talks on renewing sanctions against Russia. The discussions focus on extending measures already in place, as the bloc seeks to maintain a united response. No agreement or timetable for a decision was included in the available information. Typhoon Duwashin has brought record rainfall near Tokyo, flooding streets across parts of Japan. At least 4 people have died, 6 are missing, and thousands remain without electricity as emergency crews carry out rescues and assess damage. That's the latest news. More at the top of the next hour.
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Good evening. Small town errands feel unique when the truck snacks turn into dinner and honestly, unforgettable. Welcome to Raccoon Open Country. I'm Jesse Carden. Another hour of fresh new country stories is ready to ride. With Morgan Wallen, don't we? Good choices, zero regrets.

Don't we is what you say right before making a weekend back road decision with zero plan and one cold drink. Then suddenly it's Crazy Girl, single version, truly capturing the essence. And somehow she's still the most organized.

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1: 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Honestly, best show ever. It brought me right back to a road trip with friends, windows down, no plan. Before I forget, could you play Fix What You Didn't Break by Nate Smith?
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Be Her is bold relationship logic, truly putting in the effort, purchasing the boots, discovering the back roads. Then she says favorite country song, and suddenly the whole plan was just becoming a truck commercial audition with feelings. Summer.

Here's your latest Crazy Raccoon weather update. I'm Jake Storm Walker. Overcast across the lowlands today, topping out at 12. Tonight keeps the overcast around, down to 12. Tomorrow turns sunny, up to 21. Right now it's 19. Back roads, good songs, and another stretch of new country ahead. Crazy Raccoon.

0: bottle that heartache. Randy Houser takes that old country image and makes it feel brutally fresh. Released in 2025, this one leans into Houser's powerhouse vocal, with a tough drum groove and guitar-driven production doing the heavy lifting. It's classic country storytelling for anyone trying to put the bad nights, bad choices, and almost goodbyes back where they belong. Absolutely a mood. Now, here's Back in the Bottle by Randy Houser.
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5: This is the latest news on Crazy Raccoon. Russia has allocated tens of millions of rubles to repair bomb shelters across Moscow and in St. Petersburg metro stations. The work comes as Ukrainian drones struck another Russian refinery Sunday, with the Kremlin's full-scale war in Ukraine now well into its fifth year. The Netherlands has unveiled a fossil fuel phase-out plan without clear deadlines, highlighting the European Union's wider struggle to meet its goal of climate neutrality by 2050. The lack of binding timelines raises questions about how quickly member states can cut emissions and move away from fossil fuels. The European Union has removed Russian businessmen Alisher Usmanov and Mikhail Friedman from its sanctions list at the request of France and Luxembourg. The rest of the sanctions list was renewed for 3 years. Ukraine condemned the decision as unacceptable. BMW's chief executive says low-cost Chinese cars pose a growing challenge in Europe, but he opposes tariffs, warning that protectionist measures could hurt the industry. The comments highlight rising pressure on European automakers as Chinese brands expand their presence in the electric vehicle market. A father has admitted causing the death of his 2-year-old son who fell from a hotel window in Cyprus in July. The case was heard at a court in Paphos. That's the latest news. More at the top of the next hour.
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Good evening. Small town errands hit different when the truck snacks outnumber the groceries. Welcome to Raccoon Open Country. I'm Jesse Carden. Another hour of fresh new country is rolling out with Jordan Davis. I ain't saying. Truly a mood, and your dashboard is aware of it.

I ain't saying is exactly what you say in a small town when you are absolutely saying it. And after one cold drink and a truck bed confession, suddenly everybody's got something to lose. Sure. Here's a revised version of the sentence. Renowned for its exceptional quality, this beverage has become a staple for many.

0: back.
1: Crazy Raccoon Jesse Carden here with Maud from Zoetermeer.
2: I got promoted today, and I still feel kind of shaky. I was in the car thinking about it, trying to process it, and this song popped into my head. Could you play Last Night by Morgan Wallen?
1: Love that for you, Maud. Morgan Wallen on

I'm Jake Storm Walker. Here's what's happening weather-wise around the lowlands. Overcast today with a high of 12. Tonight keeps it simple at 12. No drama for me. Tomorrow turns sunny with a high of 21. Right now it's 19. Back roads, good songs, and another stretch of new country ahead on Crazy Raccoon.

that whole vibe of blinking and suddenly the kids are taller, the truck's got more miles, and life has sprinted past you. Rodney Adkins leans right into that everyday country truth on this one. No glitter, just real life driveway emotion. Released in 2024, The Years Are Short keeps the production warm and grounded, with acoustic guitar carrying that front porch storytelling feel. Absolutely, it hits, because everybody's living those long days and fast years. Now here's The Years Are Short by Rodney Adkins. They're going

Carolina is a whole Backroads vibe. Windows down, cold drink, making choices your group chat will judge. Just blink once, and that freedom transforms into a proud father figure, which is truly remarkable and way harder to parallel park.

0: This is the latest news on Crazy Raccoon. Fuel prices have reached record highs across Europe as oil costs surge amid the Middle East war and Ukrainian strikes on Russian refineries. The scale of price increases varies by country, as do government responses, leaving drivers facing uneven costs across the European Union. A Danish shipyard repairing a NATO warship is also continuing to service Russian-linked liquefied natural gas carriers. A fourth such vessel has arrived at the yard, raising concerns over possible sanctions risks and reported links between the ships and Russia's FSB security service. France has agreed to lift financial sanctions on billionaire Alisher Usmanov to secure the release of two French businessmen detained in Azerbaijan. The deal follows pressure from Baku and marks a diplomatic concession involving the Russian-Uzbek oligarch. A father has admitted causing the death of his two-year-old son after the child fell from a hotel window in Cyprus. The incident happened in July. A court in Paphos heard the case Tuesday. The European Union has fined Google 403 million euros for improperly using users' location data between May 2018 and February 2020. Ireland issued the penalty on the EU's behalf. Consumer advocates criticized the 8-year delay, warning that slow enforcement can undermine privacy protections. That's the latest news. More at the top of the next hour.
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I'm Travis Aldrin. 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

0: say so can be risky in a small town, because the moment you say so, someone's uncle hops in the pickup, gestures at a cooler, and before you know it, it's don't mind if I do. 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
1: I'm

0: Crazy Raccoon, Travis Aldrin, Jasper from Zwolle.
1: Yeah, hi. I just got through while finishing leg day, so I'm kind of dying here. I mean, not dying, just walking weird now. Before I forget, could you play What If We Don't by Ashley McBride?
2: 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Ashley McBride on Crazy Raccoon.
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I'm Jake Storm Walker. Here's what's happening weather-wise around the lowlands. Today stays cloudy with a high of 12. Tonight keeps the same cloudy setup, dropping to 12. Tomorrow turns sunny, climbing to 21, a clean little switch for the county roads. Right now it's 19. From the forecast, back to the music, crazy raccoon style.

That lyric about asking heaven to open the door anyway hits you right in the feels. Blake Shelton leans into pure country storytelling here, the kind built for late-night drives and thinking about people you still carry with you. Released in 2025, Let Him In Anyway arrived during Blake's BBR Music Group era, with longtime producer Scott Hendricks helping keep the track grounded. The production stays intimate, letting acoustic guitar and those gospel-leaning harmonies frame the prayer at the center. It's because grace never goes out of style. Now, here's Let Him In Anyway by Blake Shelton. Ain't it-

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0: Crazy Raccoon.

Dear Big City is what you say right before a weekend back road escape, cold drink in the cup holder, and one wildly confident text to a stubborn ex, which is how we land on Even If It Breaks Your Heart. Renowned for its significance, this beverage has become a staple for many. Wait.

0: This is the latest news on Crazy Raccoon. President Trump has signed a 10-page security pact on Greenland at the United Nations. The deal allows the United States to build 2 military bases in southern and eastern Greenland and restricts non-NATO, non-EU countries from strategic sectors, targeting Chinese and Russian influence in the Arctic. American Catholics are expanding their influence in Rome, holding key Holy See positions and creating think tanks, foundations, and universities. The trend has gained momentum since Robert Prevost became Pope Leo XIV in 2025, as his popularity continues to grow in the United States. The European Union has renewed sanctions against Russia while removing billionaires Alisher Usmanov and Mikhail Friedman from its sanctions list. The measures remain a central part of the EU's response to Russia's war in Ukraine. China's commerce minister says Beijing supports investment by Chinese automakers in Europe. The statement comes as Chinese car makers expand overseas, particularly in electric vehicles, and face growing scrutiny in European markets over competition and trade. European Union talks with Bahrain on trade and security are moving forward, despite concerns over 2 EU citizens imprisoned after Arab Spring protests. The human rights defenders describe years of torture and rights violations. Their cases have received limited attention in negotiations that could influence their release. That's the latest news. More at the top of the next hour.
1: 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Hey.

Good evening. Small town parking lots are undefeated for solving life's biggest mysteries. Welcome to Raccoon Evenings. I'm Travis Aldrin. We've got 60 more minutes of New Country ready to ride with Jameson Rogers, Luke Combs, Cold Beer, Colin My Name. Distinctive atmosphere, truly.

Nothing better to do is how every questionable weekend kicks off. Then one country song came on and suddenly we're unforgettable, taking the scenic route home, texting the stubborn axe, and embracing the atmosphere.

0: Crazy Raccoon, Paul from Groningen is on.
1: Yeah, hi. I just didn't think I'd get through. My son turned 16, and I'm trying not to make it weird. I mean, start again. This is for him, for the first solo drives and all that. Could you play Psychological by the band Perry?
0: Thanks for that, Paul. The band Perry rolling now on Crazy Raccoon.

0: MacArthur sounds like the guy in every small town who swears his truck just pulls right toward bad decisions. Then suddenly, it's what my world spins around, which is unforgettable, true. But maybe rotate the tires first.
1: Of a cold beer when the working week's done. I love a twilight in the morning before the day wakes up.

Here comes your crazy raccoon weather update for the lowlands. I'm Jake Stormwalker. Here's what's happening. Cloudy today with a high of 12. Tonight stays cloudy, down to 12. Tomorrow turns sunny, high near 21. Right now it's 18. That's the weather sorted. Time for more new country. Man,

That tiny voice from the backseat truly steering the whole journey is the vibe here. Kane Brown turned a regular dad moment into a full heart squeeze with a soft acoustic feel and Dan Huff's polished production keeping the storytelling front and center. Written by Jacob Davis and Jordan Walker, Backseat Driver hit Kane hard because it mirrored life with his own kids, especially those little car seat conversations that somehow feel bigger than the highway. Released in 2024, it connects because country fans know the best stories happen in everyday miles. Now here's Backseat Driver by Kane.

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know how one questionable weekend on a back road gets small town gossip rolling? By Monday, the entire diner's got hands up. Like, wait, did she just turn a cold drink into a countywide

0: This is the latest news on Crazy Raccoon. The United States will build 2 military bases in Greenland under a new defense agreement with Denmark. Signed during the UN General Assembly, the deal also reaffirms Denmark's sovereignty over the semi-autonomous Arctic territory, a strategically important region. Pressure is growing on the European Union to take practical steps to protect the International Criminal Court from new US sanctions. The debate centers on whether Brussels will move beyond expressions of support for international justice and shield the court from political pressure. President Trump has signed a security agreement allowing the United States to expand its military presence in Greenland. The plan includes modernizing and enlarging Pacific Space Base and creating new defense areas at Narsarsuaq and Mestersvaq, strengthening the U.S. footprint in the Arctic. France has agreed to begin talks on Latvia joining a nuclear deterrent initiative, Latvia's leader says. The move could deepen security cooperation between the two countries as Latvia seeks stronger protection amid heightened concerns over regional defense. Poland is claiming credit for a proposed European Emergency Response Framework on asylum. The plan's details remain unclear, but Warsaw is seeking looser limits on migrant pushbacks, citing an exception in the 1951 Refugee Convention. Europe's top rights official warns protections could be at risk. That's the latest news. More at the top of the next hour.
1: Lowlands number one.

Good night. If your truck has snack wrappers, that's not mess. That's road trip confetti. Welcome to Raccoon Evenings. I'm Travis Aldrin. 60 more minutes of fresh new country are ready to ride. With Josh Turner, would you go with me? Remarkable choice, truly.

0: rethink some things is what you say after messaging your ex from a late night pickup. Then suddenly it's, I never lie, which is unforgettable. 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
1: Well,

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1: Wow, I didn't think I'd get through. This made me think of prom night. No, actually the ride after, crammed in my friend's pickup, feeling way too grown up. Before I forget, could you play Ride, Ride, Ride by George Burge, Luke Bryan?
2: 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George Burge, Luke Bryan on Crazy Raccoon.

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Absolutely unforgettable. 10 minutes later, you're wild as you, barefoot by the tailgate, pretending this was always the plan.

Here's your latest crazy raccoon weather update. I'm Jake Stormwalker. Today stays overcast around the lowlands with a high of 12. Tonight keeps the same overcast look, low 12. Pickup windows up, country turned up. Tomorrow goes sunny, high 21. Right now it's 16. From the forecast back to the music, crazy raccoon style. Lowlands number one for new country.

big accountability vibe. Morgan Wallen turns the breakup blame game upside down with I'm the Problem, and it truly hits hard in the most country way. Released in 2025, it became the title track to his fourth studio album, with Wallen writing it alongside Ernest, Ryan Wojtaszak, Grady Block, and Jamie McLaughlin. Joey Moy and Charlie Hansen produced it, keeping that moody acoustic guitar and tight drum groove right up front. It resonates because embracing your chaos is complicated, relatable, and somewhat legendary. Now, here's I'm the Problem by Morgan Wallen.

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0: This is the latest news on Crazy Raccoon. Ukraine has criticized the European Union's removal of Russian oligarchs Alisher Usmanov and Mikhail Friedman from its sanctions list. Both men have close ties to President Vladimir Putin. Kyiv says the decision sends Moscow the wrong signal amid Russia's war against Ukraine. An F-16 fighter jet has crashed near Spangledam Air Base in Germany's Rhineland-Palatinate state. The pilot ejected safely and was taken for medical care. No further details were immediately available on the cause of the crash or damage on the ground. Russia's pro-Putin party has won a record 355 seats in parliament. An anti-war party secured only a small regional foothold, underscoring the governing party's continued dominance and the limited space for opposition voices. The European Union has proposed a color-coded energy rating for data centers with capacity above 500 kilowatts. Modeled on labels used for home appliances, the scheme would inform the public about facilities' energy and water use. A new European Commission rating system will grade data centers on efficiency, but will not show their emissions or total power and water use. The rules also allow facilities using some fossil fuel electricity to claim renewable status by buying green certificates annually. That's the latest news. More at the top of the next hour.
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Good night. In reality, small town plans improve when the group chat stops pretending it's structured. Welcome to Raccoon Evenings. I'm Travis Aldrin. Another hour of boots, stories, and fresh new country is ready to ride with Thomas Rhett, Die a Happy Man. Distinctive atmosphere, no assembly needed.

Who told you that is exactly what you say when the whole small town knows your truck was parked outside your ex's place till 2 a.m. One questionable excuse later, you're headed south of sanity with a refreshing beverage and a boost of confidence.

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1: Yeah, I'm on like 3 hours sleep, so if I sound weird, that's why. 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Could you play Wish I Didn't Know Now by Ella Langley?
0: Appreciate you, Sven. Ella Langley rolling now on Crazy Raccoon.

Get to drinking is essential weekend thinking. One cold beverage leads to three texts, a gravel road detour, and before you know it, you've got Mind on You like it's a full-time

The forecast is in, and I've got it right here. I'm Jake Stormwalker with Crazy Raccoon Weather. Around the lowlands today, we're looking at partly cloudy skies with a high of 12. Tonight stays partly cloudy, low near 12. Tomorrow turns sunny, heading up to 21. Right now, it's 16. Back roads, good songs, and another stretch of new country ahead on Crazy Raccoon.

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1: That backup plan energy, just in case, is Morgan Wallen doing what he does best, turning a messy almost love into a whole vibe. Released in 2025, it landed in the I'm the Problem era, with that polished modern country punch around acoustic guitar, a tight drum groove, and Wallen's raspy vocal right up front. Official credits tie the track to Wallen with longtime Nashville collaborators, keeping it sharp, radio-ready, and painfully relatable. Because honestly, everybody knows a Just In Case text. Now here's Just In Case by Morgan Wallen.
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is truly small-town relationship math. One chilled beverage, one daring message, three questionable choices in a pickup. Then by sunrise, it's forget we ever met. A classic example of damage control.

0: This is the latest news on Crazy Raccoon. A viral NATO video is being falsely portrayed online as propaganda preparing the public for war with Russia. The footage was originally released in July 2024 to mark NATO's 75th anniversary. The claim emerges amid European warnings about alleged Russian drone, cyber, and sabotage threats. President Trump told the United Nations that Iran must agree to a peace deal or face possible annihilation. The warning underscores escalating tensions over Iran's nuclear program and raises pressure on Tehran as diplomatic efforts remain uncertain. At least 4 people have died in Japan after Typhoon Duan made landfall. The death toll rose Tuesday after search and rescue crews found 2 more bodies. 6 people remain missing as recovery efforts continue in areas affected by the storm. Pressure is mounting on the European Union to take practical steps to protect the International Criminal Court from new U.S. sanctions. The debate centers on whether Brussels will go beyond backing international justice in principle and shield the court from political pressure. Houthi control of Yemen's Red Sea coast is raising concerns over trade disruption and European security operations in the Horn of Africa. What began as part of Yemen's civil war could now threaten a major shipping route and complicate EU missions in the region. That's the latest news. More at the top of the next hour.
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sky. Driven up and down the coast a few times. London, Paris, paradise. But ain't got much memory of the scenes. Come to think, I missed them all.

Speaking of the coast, remember Five for Beach, you and me. That sunset, cliffs by the sea, and the night rolled in. And you still talk about that moon that I can't recall, but God, I

This is the latest news on Crazy Raccoon. President Volodymyr Zelensky says Ukraine is ready to stop striking Russian energy infrastructure if Moscow agrees to do the same. Speaking during the

0: UN General Assembly in New York, he said Kyiv hopes such a ceasefire could help end the war before winter. Morocco's election campaign is focusing on young voters, with parties using football slogans, job promises, and anti-Israel messages. The contest also reflects tensions over Ceuta, the Spanish-controlled enclave on Morocco's northern coast, as politicians seek support from a growing youth electorate. Houthi control of Yemen's Red Sea coast is raising concerns over disruption to vital shipping routes and European Union security missions in the Horn of Africa. The development, linked to Yemen's civil war, could turn a regional conflict into a broader trade and security challenge. France has agreed to lift financial sanctions on billionaire Alisher Usmanov in a deal to secure the release of two French businessmen detained in Azerbaijan. The arrangement follows pressure from Baku and marks a significant concession involving the Russian-Uzbek oligarch. Pressure is growing on the European Union to protect the International Criminal Court from new U.S. sanctions. The debate has shifted from supporting international justice in principle to whether Brussels will take practical action to shield the court. That's the latest news. More at the top of the next hour.
1: Lowlands number one country station.

This is the latest news on Crazy Raccoon. President Volodymyr Zelensky says Kyiv and Washington want Russia's war in Ukraine to end before winter. He made the comments after what he described as a positive and productive meeting with President Trump in New York on Tuesday. A new audit finds the European Union's response to major cyber attacks remains fragmented, despite billions spent on shared cybersecurity defenses. Overlapping systems and limited information sharing by member states are weakening coordination when serious incidents occur. China's foreign minister says China and Europe should avoid trade wars. The remarks come amid continuing economic tensions between Beijing and European governments. No further details were provided on specific disputes or possible steps to ease friction. Houthi control of Yemen's Red Sea coast is raising concerns over trade disruption and European Union security operations in the Horn of Africa. What began as part of Yemen's civil war could now affect a strategic shipping route and complicate regional security missions. France has agreed to lift financial sanctions on Russian-Uzbek billionaire Alisher Usmanov as part of a deal with Azerbaijan. The agreement is intended to secure the

0: This is the latest news on Crazy Raccoon. Ukrainian President Volodymyr Zelensky says he discussed peace efforts and an energy ceasefire with President Trump. The conversation comes as Ukraine seeks to protect critical energy infrastructure and advance diplomatic efforts to end the war. China's foreign minister says China and Europe should avoid trade wars, underscoring tensions between Beijing and European governments over commerce. The remarks highlight the importance of economic ties between the two sides as trade disputes remain a concern. President Trump told the United Nations he is weighing whether a peace deal with Iran can be reached or whether more extreme action may be necessary. He warned Iran could face annihilation as U.S. and Iranian officials held meetings on the sidelines of the General Assembly. EU Foreign Policy Chief Kaya Kallas says the bloc's Red Sea naval mission needs more than 10 warships. The operation is aimed at protecting commercial shipping in a vital trade route threatened by attacks, underscoring pressure on Europe to strengthen maritime security. Since the 2024 European elections, Germany's center-right CDU has repeatedly joined far-right AfD lawmakers in European Parliament votes. Their shared efforts have backed tougher immigration rules, weaker Green Deal measures, and further deregulation, highlighting growing cooperation between the right and far right. That's the latest news. More at the top of the next hour.
1: Lowlands number one country station.